0: big wrap-up of this precedent-making event, I give you the animal.
1: Okay, fellas, round and round.

0: 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Nice and easy. There's just one thing.
1: Job down in the city.
0: You see, we never, ever do nothing.
1: Working for the man.
0: Nice.
1: Every night and
0: easy.
1: Day.
0: We always
1: but
0: do it.
1: I never lost
0: nice.
1: One minute
0: and rough.
1: And
0: but we're going to take the beginning of this song
1: the thing
0: and do it
1: been.
0: Easy.
1: Big wheel keep
0: but then we're going to do the finish.
1: Turning.
0: Rough.
1: Proud Mary.
0: It's the way we
1: keep
0: do.
1: On burning.
0: Proud Mary. And we're rolling.

0: track, just let him in a sweat, huh?
1: My tools were out stealing hubcaps on Leonard and track. How do you like that? I can't believe it. Danny Zuko turned jock?
2: That's right, it is. What are you doing, deserting us?
1: Well, you guys can't follow a leader all your lives, can you? Oh, come on, guys. You know you mean a lot to me. It's just that Sandy does, too, and I'm going to do anything I can to get her. That's it.

0: Ràdio Sant Quirze. 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
1: Tom Tom lived for all he could give, and he stood by his father's side. Then into his world came a sweet young girl, and he took her for his bride. He took her for his bride.

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2: We like to think we have some form of control still, making our constant binary choices and voicing our equally shallow opinions more loudly or quietly. 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What the fuck does it matter, man? Autonomy is an illusion pulled over our eyes and shoved down our throats.

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We got soul. We don't need no music. We got soul.

0: 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Welcome to the second show. Such a song. Thank you. Mighty, mighty Spade and Whitey.
1: Before you move, Toonstyle is immensely strong.